down to the sound of my voice and listen to me for just a little while. 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You may have man problems, woman problems, money problems, or just plain old ugly problems. I want you to let the music take your mind, honey, and get up off of your seat. Come on, get up off of that thing, baby.

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2: It's Mr. 305 checking in for the remix. You know they had that 75 Street Brazil. 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

0: Don't catch it, it's cursed. Take me on.
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2: Well, I like the last guy better. 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